it. I want to try to give it. Cause I ain't got for no one-sided love affair. 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Understanding solves

0: does that kick or what? 1956. Good time rocking and rolling. 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Here's my song. I am Mr. Songman. Call me Mr. Songman.
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0: 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Sounds like my wages.
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0: not a thing, darling, because I'll be there with my triangle. I'll be playing my triangle for you forever. Rock and Rhyme with the world famous Elvis and Friends radio show. And of course, what was I told? Okay, yeah, we are being heard in 50 states and 170 countries. And yes, we are on Philly Gold Radio. And yes, we are on famous 56 Boss Radio. Elvis, you in the mood to sing Happy Birthday? If you feel up to it, I mean, come on.
1: Happy birthday to you.
0: Oh, thank you.
1: Happy birthday to you. Happy birthday to you.
0: Can you do it one more time, Elvis?
1: Happy birthday to you. Happy birthday to you. Happy birthday to you.
0: Me.
1: Come on, damn right.

Swing it, little guitar man. Good stuff, man. Love it, love it, love it. 1981, Rock and Ron Cade with the world-famous Elvis and Friends radio show worldwide. Up-tempo all the way. By the way, good morning, Lady Pauline. No, I didn't forget about you, beautiful. And thanks, I'm not just saying it because you bring that delicious breakfast buffet. Lady Pauline.

0: What about this thing?
1: What about it? I've got a thing about you, baby. Thing about loving you. 1974 Elvis. What do we got next on our Up Tempo Elvis Show?
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0: Loved It Then, Love It Now. Number one record around the world, 1956. It started it all for a lot of different entertainers, whether they were singers, dancers, radio people. That was the big beginning that caught everybody's attention and caught their ear. So what is this from the, once again, the Elvis and Friends mystery listener, Hound Dog? Okay, let's check this out.
1: You ain't nothing but a hound.
0: By the way, that's on the record. It's not me that time.

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honka, a honka, a honka, burning love, light in your Sunday morning sky with that burning love. Lord have mercy. 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

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Man, I remember when my brother Jack brought that record home. He said, listen to this record from Elvis Presley. And he says it has the coolest intro that he had ever heard. And, of course, I was just an itty-bitty child, and I agree. 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Isn't that cool? One more time. Oh, yeah. One more time.

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And my baby left me. Rockin' Ron Cade with the Elvis and Friends radio show. 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The same two spots you can hear the show for an encore broadcast on Wednesday. 7 p.m. to 10 p.m., so make sure you're listening and check it out. Also, as I said, my official birth date is August 4th, as a couple of people on my page were so kind to point out to me. Not your birthday yet. Not till August 4th. Okay, well, I begin the week with my birthday celebration today, and it's going to run right on through next Sunday. I think that's a cool thing. Thank God I'm still here to do it. Because eventually we're not going to be here to do it, so I'm going to do it while I'm here. Next Sunday, we got a celebration going on. Yes, I will be on the air live. I am one of the very few radio personalities that still does a live broadcast. There are a few of us, but not many. Not like the old days. Everything is piped in from another city. It's canned programming. It's pre-recorded. It's voice-tracked. I do it live. On Sunday morning, that is. I do it live, 7 a.m. to 10 a.m. I will do it live again next Sunday morning, August 9th, okay? And then after the live broadcast, we will head on down to Lazaretto Ballroom, Essington, Pennsylvania, and do the Party Hardy live from 1 p.m. to 5 p.m. And then when I come home, I will sleep for the next week. Anyway, limited attendance. It certainly is. Tickets are still available. Tickets are $56, okay? Read all the information on the Facebook page, because you get a lot for that amount of money. I could take you to a cheaper place. I could take you to a hole in the wall. I could just charge you $5 or $10, tell you to bring your own chair, your own bug spray, your own water, your own food. I could do that very easy, but I figure you'd like something a little bit more top shelf. So that's why we put this together. That's why I put this together. There will be no tickets at the door. And where does the money go? What little money there is for the show. I'm going to be in the poorhouse come Monday morning. The proceeds will benefit the Elvis and Friends radio show. As I told you, there is no salaries, no talent fees, no nothing like that. So the money will help to keep this show going that you love and enjoy so much. That's what you always tell me. We will have live entertainment there. The Fog, four old guys. They are fantastic. We had them at our March show. The Fog, they will be back again next Sunday. We've got Michael Hoover with his very wonderful tribute to Elvis. We'll have music. We're going to be spinning music. You want to get up and dance, okay? There'll be, some raffles, some memorabilia for sale, food and coffee and tea. And so there'll be a cash bar, okay? What else do I need to tell you? No credit cards will be accepted, so bring cash, just like last time, okay? Again, get all the details online on the Facebook page. And you can still, there's still time to order your tickets, all right? So check it out, and hopefully we will see your face in the place next Sunday, August 9th, all right? You got it? Okay, good. Clap your hands. I'm excited.

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1: Elvis, all about happy up-tempo songs from the Birthday Penthouse, 1968, of course, from Speedway, and Let Yourself Go. It's the Rock and Ron Birthday Special, the start of Birthday Week, Double RC Birthday Week. You're hearing it live and hot, and playing what I want and doing what I want, as usual. Let me do this one. I used to play this oldie a lot. Oh, yeah! Here we go.
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0: Oh, yeah, some Sunday morning birthday sax. 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Sunday morning birthday sax. And Fools Fall in Love, 1967, Elvis. 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

0: talking about a troublemaking hunk of pokey bait. 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Hey, Elvis, are you in the mood to sing Happy Birthday one more time? What do you say, bro? What do you say? Come on, man.
1: Happy birthday to you. Happy birthday to you. Happy birthday to you.
0: Oh, one more time. One more time.
1: Happy birthday to you.
0: Yeah.
1: Happy birthday to you.
0: Thank you, Elvis.
1: Happy birthday to you. I'm damn right.

0: Sheriff, our sheriff, yes, the sheriff, Pops Killian, checking in, and Brother Wayne, Homeland Security, all going to be with us next Sunday, as a matter of fact, next Sunday for the really big Elvis and Friends Party Hardy, the remembrance of Elvis. And celebrating my birthday. Sounds like there's a little going up. Hey, Chrissy, that's a cool-looking picture you put up of me and you. Is that when we were getting ready to go on tour?
1: Yeah, we're getting ready to go on tour, baby. Crank it up, baby. Crank it up. Here we go.

0: you got it. Baby, baby, baby, what do you want me to do? Some of the great jamming stuff from 1968, of course. Elvis's 1968 television special that we all love, and all the fabulous music. And we're giving you lots of fabulous music this morning on Elvis and Friends, your 49-year tradition. Good morning, Dana. Crank it up. Here's one of your favorites.
1: We're

Always love the double fade ending, which most of the times you never got to hear on AM radio where it was originally played because everybody had to get in a ton of commercials and most disc jockeys would just talk right over the ending even if they had an opportunity to play the full entire version and then just chop it and fade it out. But I always liked the double fade ending, and I like it more now than ever before. Sort of reminds me of my wonderful, semi-exciting radio career, the way it fades out. And then it comes back up again. And then it fades out again. Somebody said, what was that first record you played when you first came on the air this morning? 7 o'clock. I'm not sure. I don't remember. I think it was this one.

Yeah, he be that hip-shaking man, hip-shaking King Creole with Rocky. Yeah, that was the first one we played out of the shoot this morning, right? I knew it. And I hope you enjoyed hearing it one more time. Of course, special thanks to the one and only Elvis and Friends mystery listener. Somebody wanted to know if the Elvis and Friends mystery listener will be at the really big party hardy next Sunday. I do not believe that will be happening. The Elvis and Friends mystery listener shall forever remain a mystery. How about some punk salad? And

0: you.
1: Too much.
0: Baby cakes. That's right, baby cakes. Too much, man. I love this stuff. Good time rocking and rolling. Real good feel-good music. Putting a smile on your face all morning long. We kicked it off, of course, at 7 o'clock. The start of the Rockin' Ron K birthday week. Absolutely. The Elvis and Friends radio show worldwide on Philly Gold Radio and Famous 56 Boss Radio with those very wonderful and talented and dancing Boss Chicks. And of course, that's the place where you can, both stations is where you can hear the encore broadcast. In case you missed any of this on this morning, or you just want to hear it again, Wednesday evening from 7 p.m. to 10 p.m. Now, Andy Volvo, who I go way back with that guy, man, way, way, way back. Well, anyway, he works with us at Philly Gold Radio, and he was wondering if, since this is an up-tempo birthday special, was I going to bring in my bongos this morning? Here we go, Andy. Just for you, brother. I wouldn't play them for anybody else. You're the only one that can tolerate it. Oh, yeah. Do it for Andy.

a good time rocking and rolling, baby cakes. 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And, of course, the year 1956. 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Well, yeah, what do we got next? Oh, yeah, I love this. Love this. Always did from the first time I heard it. 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Compliments, once again, of the Elvis and Friends mystery listener. And as that legendary world-famous Rocky said a couple of times, all I wanted to do was go the distance.

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0: What an incredible piece of music. Fantastic. 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I just saw an absolutely beautiful message pop up on Facebook from one of my very dear friends, Phyllis Petty. It is so heart-touching. I can't even read it. I'll read it when I get off the air, Phyllis, because I know if I start reading it on the air, I'll begin crying my eyes out.
2: Oh, get on.

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1: 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In the background, Elvis had them playing bongos. That's right. There are bongos. In, believe it or not, you got the drummer and you got bongos also that Elvis wanted in that version. A whole lot of shaking going on just to make it a little bit different sounding. 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I'm driving. I got the pedal to the metal. 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
2: Take a ton, hold some steel, a whole lot of sweat.

That's the way I drive, right, Chrissy? 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

Oh, baby. I can't stop dancing. I'm going to keep dancing until next Sunday. Hey, thank you so much for being here this morning as we kick off Rock and Ron K birthday week. We started at 7 o'clock this morning. Thank you, especially thank you, Elvis, for providing me with the fun, happy, upbeat music for my listeners and for my birthday. Good times, special memories, and a fun birthday summer morning. Absolutely. As we begin the birthday party, some of the greatest times of my life. And you have been responsible for some of the greatest times of my life and for meeting some of the greatest people of my life. Thank you, Elvis. Thank you for the special people that have come into my life along this journey. What a crazy journey. And some of them are still here with me, and they're still here with me this morning, getting me through this birthday, which, of course, is much different from all the rest of my birthdays. Thank you, Chrissy, for your never-ending support and for bringing me back around again. And, well, for all you do, we'll leave it at that. Tickets for the Elvis Dinner Show and the Rock and Run Birthday Celebration next Sunday, August 9th, are still available. So check it out online, all right? 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

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Oh, but I can't help falling in love with you. Colonel. 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

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True love found us. 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

0: on a night like tonight. We fell in love. 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

That. Good morning, world. It is Thursday. Jamie Dave ready to do it to it for you and take you back on that great, great musical ride, man. We're going around the world, across the nation, and of course, right up your street. Right now, Gary Lewis and his place.

Man, you better believe that. That's good stuff right there, man. Raggy Lyman. No teenagers on that. That's called Little Girl, recorded at the London Palladium way back in the day with the big band. Right now, how about this? Remember this? Use

0: Yeah, big record for him back in the day, man. Herb Alpert. I'm going to call This Guy's in Love with You right here. Philly Gold, it is PGR. That was number one for like 4 or 5 weeks in a row way back in 1968. It is 7:26 on a Thursday morning as we do it to it for you now till 10.
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on Holden. Thunderbirds backing them up there. One call. Love you so, baby, right here at Billy Gold. It is PGR with Jimmy D in the morning. I'm here every morning, man, and I'm playing all that good stuff. Don't forget Andy Valvo every Monday morning, all summer long. And right now, Chi-Town, ABC Paramount record label. Who you gonna talk about right

Yeah, man, you better believe that. Once you found her, never let her go, brother. Right here, Tilly Goldman. It is PGR. Thursday morning, man. I'm propounding that good sound. Let's go over to the Rick Tick record label right now for Al Kent. The one called You Just Got to Pay the Price, Baby.

There he is, Al Kent, that time. You got to pay the price, baby, right here at Billy Gold. It is PGR. And right now, I'm going to head over to the Laurie record label. Worked with these girls a couple of times back in the day. They are the Chiffons this time, man. Tell the world the name of your song.

Yep, Dazzling Drifters, that time. A little sweets for my sweets and some sugar for my honey, baby, right here at Billy Gold. It's PGR. Right now, let's go way back. 1966 on the VIP record label, part of the Motown family, the LD

0: There he is, Tough Tony, the Imperials that time, and it's called Good for a Lifetime. Very popular back in the day at the old WPGR, man. I guess we played that almost every air shift, every day, right? Right here at Philly Gold, it's PGR at 7:51 right now, 9 minutes away from 8 o'clock.
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Yeah, man, you better believe that. There is Donnie Elbert that time. Believe it or not, right here at Philly Gold, it's PGR as we carry on all morning long. Playing all your favorites to make it all those million-dollar members. 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

your arms, rock me a little while, baby, right here at Philly Gold. It's Network Jams with a Z. We got a lot of great stations with lots of great music, and right now, I'm going to go to the Brunswick record label. Always say it on the comeback trail. This was his big comeback song, man.

You better believe that good stuff right there. He is Mr. Excitement, Jackie Wilson, that time on the Brunswick record label. Always one of my favorites, man. Never get tired of that one. Higher and higher and higher right now. Let's go back to Philly Town one more time on the Gamble record label. Little Sonny, Big Sonny, Phil, and Bird.

0: And this is Barbara Green that time on the Renee record label, the one called Young Boy right here at Philly Gold. It's PGR. It's 8:20 right now, 20 minutes after 8 o'clock as we do it to it for you. Now till 10.
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3: 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If

1961. There they are, the Laurie record label, Dino and the Diplomats. I think they were kind of a copy thing to Dion and the Belmonts, who were breaking up right around that time, right? So Laurie Records pulled out those guys right now.

There they are, Levi, Lawrence, Duke, and Obi together. The Four Tops that time, and that is the same old song, baby. Right here, Billy Gold, AGR. One of the sounds I brought back to town for you right here, right now.

Yeah, man, you better believe that. There she is, Leslie Gore, that time. And that is the Look of Love right here at Billy Gold, PGR. Another one, like that other one, to the Imperial record label right now. Big D. Irwin is on your radio.

Yep, there is. Big D Irwin that time. Only get this feeling, baby, right here. Philly Gold, it's PGR right now. How about this one? One hit wonder, but a big hit. 1966, man. It is Deion Jackson this time. You know.

sick and tired of fooling around with you, baby. Right here at Philly Gold, it's PGR. Tom's up there in Fox Chase. He's checking in. He said, how about the chimes one time? You got it, man. Right here at Philly Gold.

0: You better believe that. There they are, the chimes. That time, that's for Tom. Check it up there. In Fox, Chase on the go. Loving the tunes right here at Philly Gold. It's PGR. Jimmy D in the morning, just having fun, playing tunes for you. Now tool time.
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Yeah, Motown strike it again. There they are, the Temptations that time. And All I Need, Baby, on the Gordy record label right here at Billy Gold's. It is PGR. It's coming up on 9:04 right now. 4 minutes after 9 o'clock. Do what it do. It's propound the good sound for you. Now till 10. Hey, Joe

Yeah, man, good stuff right there. Tommy Vann, the Echoes, and their version of Too Young on the Academy record label. Billy C, on the go. How you doing, brother? Always good to hear from you. Right now, back to Philly Town one more time.

That time, and that's called Let's Go, Let's Go, Let's Go, baby, right here at Philly Gold. It is PGR. Don't forget, it's Network Jams. We've got lots of great stations with lots of great music. Mike Carr, the best by far, every Saturday, right here at Philly Gold at 7 p.m. Right now, one of those lost Motown things from Frank.

Yeah, man, you better believe that. Good stuff right there. Frank Wilson that time on the Soul record label, part of the Motown family. Berry Gordy didn't like it. Now, supposedly, there's a couple of copies around worth a ton of paper, baby.

0: You better believe that. Good stuff right there. Beach Boys, that time. That's called In My Room, Baby, right here at Philly Gold. It's PGR as we do it to it for you now till 10.
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Yep, there they are, the raindrops that time. What a guy, baby, right here, Philly Gold. It is PGR with Jimmy D in the morning, just having fun, man, and playing tunes for you. Now till 10, right time.

Yeah, man, you better believe that. Roy Tyson that time, and oh, what a night for love right here, Philly Gold. It's BGR, Jimmy D in the morning. I'm just propounding the good sound for you. Don't forget Andy Bobble every Monday morning all summer long. And Rock and Ron Cage here Sunday mornings, Wednesday evenings with Elvis and friends. And, of course, Mike Carr, the best by far, now Saturdays at 7 p.m. And Memories of the Gator this afternoon at 3 right now.

right, man. You better believe it. There he is, the Wonder Boy Stevie that time, and everything's all right. It's uptight. It's out of sight. 24/7, 365. We are right here, baby, with the best. And the heck with the rest. Don't forget any of the smart devices. Just say, play Philly Gold Radio, and right there.

man. That's good stuff right there. She's Darlene. Love that time. Philly's record label, Ball of Sound stuff. Stumbling and falling for you, brother. Right here. It's Philly Gold. It is BGRs. We do it to it for you. 24-7, 365, man. And we play them all. Right now, let's go way back in the day. Jimmy McCracklin's on your radio, man.

just walk. You won't.

Yeah, man, you better believe that. Never gonna get away right here at Billy Gold. This PGR. She is Kylie Mae that time, a.k.a. Shirley of the Shirelles. Right now, how about this one? Fontella Bass on your radio this time, baby. Hey, tell the world the name of your song.

Sing them all right on up to the city. There they are. He is Tony Mason that time, bringing the country to the city on the RCA record label right now. The Fantastic Four and their version of...

0: And Fantastic Four that time and their version of If This World Were Mine. Good stuff right here at Dilly Gold. It's PGR. 9:50 on the button right now, 10 minutes away from 10 o'clock.
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Yep, they are the Orlines that time doing that YY2C, baby, right here at Billy Gold. It's PGR. Guess what? That's all the time I've got. Thanks so much for listening, but don't dare touch the dial. Stay for a while. Lots of great music coming your way next. Memories of the Gator this afternoon at 3. I'll talk to you tomorrow at 7 a.m.

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Dick Strong, Jackie Gleason, and Back to the Madison. Hit it. And away we go. Now that when I say hit it, Birdland, when I say stop.

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3: Hello? Who's this?
4: The Geeter!
1: I mean, man, you didn't know that's me? Well, you know.
4: Well, the dog jumped the rabbit and he ran him off skip and jump.
1: And I'm going to entertain you for the next 2 hours.
4: Well, the dog jumped the rabbit and he ran him off skip and jump.
1: Boy, this is a terrible tale.

He ran from stump to stump. The rabbits hop, skip and jump. He ran from stump to stump. I'm gonna bet on the rabbit. How are you out there? I know you're ready for me for the next solid 2 hours. Let me entertain you. Summertime, fun time, and you know, on a Thursday. You know, you've got me down there, Ballers. I'm talking about the beach bar, ladies and gentlemen. I'm there on a Thursday. On a Wednesday, the All House Pub, and of course, the weekends, Memories and Margie. But right now, let me just entertain you up and down the Jersey Coast. Summertime, fun time. That rabbit jumped, what? That dog tried to jump the rabbit, and the rabbit went bumpity-humpity-hump.

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2: Hey, baby, this is Little Steven. You may know me from my day jobs, you know, playing with Bruce Springsteen, the E Street Band, or the Sopranos. But now, I got a job that's like my hero. That's right, I'm a DJ in the underground garage. And guess who my hero is? Right here. The geeter with the heater, the boss with the hot sauce, the last DJ.
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0: Call me the Rebel Jock because ain't nobody gonna rock the clock like I do. 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

0: Hello for the gang. 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Talking about memories in Margate. 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
1: Hot dog, my baby's back in town.
0: Hot dog, chicken peeps will do it now.
1: Hot dog, my baby's back in town.
0: Gino from Maza's Marco will do it.
1: Hot dog,
0: Rocco from Capri Pizza and Grill will do it also. Happy hour.
1: Dog.

Wolf, Good Mama to the Pete Wolf, Good Little Love Boy, The Green Teeth. You might remember me with the Jake Isles Band. I tell you one thing, there's only one thing I like to do, that's listen to the Gita. Oh, if it's in you, it's got to come out. That's what rock and roll is all about. Only the best and later for the garbage. Gita, let me hear one more.

Jay Giles Band. I'm looking here, I'm looking everywhere, and I'm searching everywhere. You know, my man was married to Faye Dunaway. Did you know that? Peter Giles. Now, let me tell you, the original. I'm looking for a love. My buddy, Bobby Womack had the original.

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Listen for the guitar lick. You hear it right there.

Let me tell you, it's about music as you listen to the Gator. Head over to the gang down there in Brigantine. And of course, indeed, I cannot forget the gang in Wildwood, New Jersey. I know, Joanne, you miss me. I know, Rich. Maybe the weekend I'll see you at Memories and Margie. Come on, brother.

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Friday, our happy hour starting at 5 o'clock with food from Chicken and Pete's, Maz's Market, and the Capri. And Saturday, the hottest dance party at the shore. So plan to dance the night away with yours truly, the Gator, for summer fun as we dance the night away. Well, how about that now? Now, let me tell you about this lady. Her name is Laverne Baker.

Look, I'm looking at my man. I'm talking about Electronic Frank. I'm talking about Frank Gito. Again, he's on the job, ladies and gentlemen, working at a private home here in Margate, New Jersey. 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
1: Let me remind you, now, when you pick up on a hoagie from Primo, you know what you're biting into that roll. That roll is talking back to you. The roll is saying, yes, it's me. It's Lissio. It's the greatest roll that you'll ever eat. Take a tip from yours truly, the Gator. See, my buddy Chad, he knows what he's doing. Susan knows much more. And she makes sure that the little bakers, talking about Louis, Anthony, and Joseph, make that bread to perfection. Talking about Lissio's Bread and Rolls.
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her name is Kim. And she's looking for the right guy. Well, if you join us at Memories over the weekend, you'll find the right guy. As a matter of fact, my dear friend Gino says, wow, Jill, you look wonderful. Yes, indeed, ladies and gentlemen, you will see Jill on Facebook, Mixcloud, and Instagram when she dances at Memories and Margate's.

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1: 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Up there in Lehigh Valley.

Now get down, Tom, from Wildwood. 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

0: Now, go ahead now. Call the gang that got down on a Wednesday down there at the Our House. Oh, my gosh, on a Thursday? Man, you talking about the Beach Bar Ballys. Going on every Thursday as you listen to me. I am dancing at the Beach Bar on a Thursday. Now listen, don't touch the dial. I'm going to have to take a break, but I'm going to keep this groove going. Don't go away. I'll be back.
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3: I said, don't move a muscle. 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
3: 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Ready?
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And this is the music that was created in Philadelphia and South Jersey. Without a doubt, you're talking about the greatest dancers in the world. And you know, when we do it live at Memories of Margate, it's on Facebook, Instagram, and you could see these wonderful dancers doing it on a Friday with the happy hour. Memories, Margate.

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0: Hello for the gang listening on WBCB. Each and every afternoon, ladies and gentlemen, Trenton, Levittown. The gang in Bucks County. I'll say it again.

have that each and every Wednesday. Talking about my buddy Jimmy Bennett. You know the place, the Oil House Pub. And please keep it in mind on Thursday, Bally's. We got that beach bar going. And remember on Tuesday, man, you got to be at the arcade at the Showboat. You got to dance. Bring the entire family. It is an amazing experience on Tuesday. Lucky Strike Arcade and Sports Bar.

Now, you might remember, that was the first song, by the way, that I played by the Supremes. And because of that song, Berry Gordy said, "Hey, Jerry Blabbitt, how would you like to have them on your TV show?" I said, "Burr, bring him in." And when you go to Memories in Margate, you will see that picture. The picture on the book, the front cover, is when they appeared with me on the discophonic scene. Supremes. Ah, let's back it up again.

0: Hello to my buddy Ken Hoffman. Kenny, how are you?
1: I know.
0: Sue, he's looking very good. I know youth is a gift of nature, Ken, and age, well, not for you, it's a work of art. Hello, Connie, how are you? Maybe I'll see you on Tuesday at the arcade on the boardwalk.

Ladies and gentlemen, I'm looking at my dear friend Frank Tito. He's up on the roof right now. Now he's in Atlantic City at a private home. He's the best electrician in the world. You got a problem? Call him 609-823-8873. 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
1: Well, well, well.

down to the bubble. That's for Dole Street of the Gator. Now, I'm looking at some of the people out there that in the internet are watching us. I mean, it's amazing. I mean, all of this modern technology, and it just boggles my mind. It really does. I'm from an old school, and I think most of you that are listening to me are from the same school I'm from. I mean, this is just crazy. I mean, they can hear us all over the world on the internet. And all you have to do to find out how to do it, you go WTYM.org, and we're all over the world. 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You know, it's so funny because I've had memories for 49 years. And to be in business for 49 years, you know, you got to be doing something right. And the something right is that people who come into memories come to have fun, generation after generation. And the reason we've been successful, because there are rules and regulations. And so many times, young people don't understand that. You know, I'll give you an example. No drinking on the dance floor. I have to get off the stage. Please don't drink on the dance floor. Because if you bump into someone, a pretty lady's got a nice dress, it's going to get all messed up. You know, you can't do that. And they say, why? Because these are the rules and regulations. You can't come in drunk. You can't come in underage with fake cards. You can't be jumping around like you're a cowboy. And young people have to understand the rules and regulations that go along with being a part of what my life has been. It's called respect. That's the most important thing in life. And that is why memories for 49 years has been successful, because there are the rules. And if you don't want to go buy for it, don't come in. Go up the street. That's up to you. But that's what I'm saying. All of this modern thing, people, with all of this modern thing, we lose the real sense of what the responsibility is, we as human beings. The word is called respect. Cross my heart that I love her. Let's know right up above her. Her name. Ooh. Sue. Her name. Rosalie. Hi, Keel. Cross my heart. You know I love you. Ooh.

He is known as the Rotund One, Billy Stewart. And someone said, Geeta, can you play some more Billy Stewart? I will, but first I got to take a break, and then I'll be back.

0: 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This is
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Billy Stewart, great performer. You know how he began? He began singing with a group called the Marquees. You know who was in that group? Marvin Gaye, Billy Stewart, Harvey Fuqua, and Don Covey. Amazing the history of these wonderful artists. Her name is Jackie Moore, and she says, "Hey, Geeta,

Jackie Moore. Now, you know, when you come to memories later on in the evening when we start to play disco, she had a big disco song called This Time, Baby. Precious, precious baby. You know, thinking about memories in Margate, think about what I said a little while ago. 49 years, and you can't be in business successfully if you're not doing the right thing. And all of my life, man, I've known instinctively the difference between right and wrong. You know, the funny thing is if you say to somebody, you got to leave, and they resist, and then they do leave, they put on social media, Jerry Blavitt is this, Jerry Blavitt is that, Jerry Blavitt is a racist, Jerry Blavitt doesn't. I mean, it's crazy. It's crazy what is happening in America with the social media. I mean, do not use your bad behavior for being not allowed to come into Memories in Margate, that bad behavior for you to knock me or the club to justify your bad behavior. It's crazy. And the only reason I'm saying this is because I see things that are happening today in America which I really do not like. And the disrespect for law enforcement is terrible. Listen, if a policeman stops me, I'm not going to resist him. Yes, officer. I'm sorry, what did I do wrong? And if you are nice, he'll say to you, look, don't do it again. But if you give a guy an attitude, you're coming against his face. It's not good. We got to go back to respecting law and order, respecting one another. And more important, we have to go back to a spiritual side. Okay? This is the most important thing. No matter what your religion is, remember there's a higher being. Right is right and wrong is wrong. It's that simple. Again, Billy Stewart. Hello, Anthony. Hi, friend.

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1: Calamity Jane was Doris Day.

Calamity Jane was secretly in love with Wild Bill Hickok. Wild Bill Hickok was played by Howard Keel. Calamity was Doris Day. This song won the Academy Award. That song, 1954.

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I remember Lawrence Welk said, wonderful, wonderful. But the version by Billy. Is a Nova secret, listen. You see, that is the hook.

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0: I get me a rocking chair. 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
2: Of the blues.

cat's name is Joe Turner. You know, he was a bartender down there in Kansas City. 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My man Joe Turner. 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

0: Out of Passaic, New Jersey, the name of the group called the Shirelles, but y'all should do the good. Mama said, of course, there's so many people out there. Summertime, as I said, fun time. And I know that my man Tom is back in town, ladies and gentlemen, with the beautiful Connie. And I will see them at Memories in Margate. So, Tom and Connie.
1: My darling and Molly.
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0: Tom and Connie. 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
0: Internationally, coffee, you want to have a tazza cafe. 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Listen, Mazenda me. 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People say, why do you talk about Gino so much? Because let me tell you, there are very few guys that take the tradition. 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I mean, so you're talking about a guy, we can talk Italian, but more important for you out there, you can eat Italian. I mean, places like Bagliani's, it's the real deal. 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Abundanza, a lot of good food between Maz's Market, between my Freddy Capri, you know, my buddy Rocco down there, and I can go on and on. The macaroni, the hoagies, the whole thing, man. The real deal. You're talking about all of the wonderful people who make it happen.
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0: Now, Arlene Sullivan, if you're out there, I know I promised you a jitterbug, and I'll do it this weekend. But right now, let's do a little cha-cha.

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0: 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Friday, our happy hour starting at 5 o'clock with food from Chicken and Pete's, Mazza's Market, and the Capri. And Saturday, the hottest dance party at the shore. So plan to dance the night away with yours truly, the Geeter, for summer fun as we dance the night away. Well, I'm going to tell you, I'm going to do it this weekend. I don't have to tell you about doing that. I don't have to tell you on a Wednesday, the Ore House Pub. Don't have to tell you about a Tuesday down there at the Lucky Strike Arcade. You're talking about the sports bar on the boardwalk. And then my man Phil was talking about Bally's on the beach, 4 o'clock to 6. But meanwhile... Hey, Mojo, come on back.

gonna buy you a ticket. You're gonna go to Timbuktu. You hear? If you ain't gonna be dancing with the Gita, then you got the ticket and don't come on back. Right, Tom?

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1: Being from Philadelphia, I know a few things. One, Subway is a train running under the streets. 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And three, if I'm eating a hoagie, I'm eating a primo hoagie.
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0: So take a tip from yours truly, the Gator. It's the real deal. It's a primo hoagie.
3: Ladies and gentlemen, that is the whole story. Primo hoagies, no longer just hoagies. Nick and his family and his son have created another part of Italy that you don't find around every one of the people that are part of what I do. The Italian way, it's an old tradition. And that's exactly what Nick and his son and his family and Steve have done. And you can get that franchise. You can talk to Charlie. You'll see him maybe over the weekend. And it's really a wonderful thing because of the fact you make money. You make money the way it should be, with selling product that the people really appreciate. And that's what all the advertisers do when they're a part of what I do, talking about them. 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Gotta go. Until we do it again, to give you the boss with the hot sauce, with a reminder, remember, one time, you got to keep on rocking. Because really, you only do rock once.

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